0: Well, Xavier Rudd, Storm Boy. It's a lovely song. He does a couple of lovely songs.
1: He really does. And that's obviously from the movie Storm Boy, which, yeah, lovely story as well.
0: Follow the Sun's one of my favourites too that he does.
1: So coming up very soon, we just talked about one movie, another one, Devil Wears Prada.
0: Yes.
1: Two. Did you see Katie Tunstall was in Margaret River last week? Mm. The reference being she did Suddenly I See from the first movie soundtrack. Yes. I actually put it to some of my colleagues, you know, wow, did anyone see Katie Tunstall? I had people go, who?
0: Who?
1: Who? 2005, not that long ago. I'm not that old. She's big. She's big.
0: She's big for us because we were, you know, that's, yeah.
1: Yes. So she joked at her concert in Perth on Tuesday that she'd written a follow-up, a sequel, for the Devil Wears Prada 2.
0: Yep, the sequel, yes.
1: Which they loved but rejected it because Andy, their main character, has all grown up and now she's wearing proper clothes, not indie girl clothes. So the music's grown up. So what we've done now is we've got Katie Tunstall, Suddenly I See, which is still a rockin' song.
0: Like, it is.
1: That's really fun. And I'm following it up with the soundtrack hit then for the second one.
0: Oh, Lady Gaga, Janine.
1: Lady Gaga with Doechii. And that's Runway. So here you go, a double banger movie soundtrack playoff one and two here on Friday Breakfast with Janine and Jamie.
0: That's a mouthful.

0: 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We ask that you support them in turn.
1: MR Holiday Houses, Juice Print and Ray White Stocker Preston.
2: No matter what, no matter what, you got

0: Hey, turn a dance floor into a runway here on RMR. Love it.
1: Now, Janine, the Shire have put a little bit of an update out for everyone to ensure their details are updated with them in regard to the fact that they're about to send out all the 2026-27 waste little booklets, and that's got all your waste passes in them.
0: Oh,
1: so,
0: yes.
1: And because, of course, they only last the financial year, so your current waste passes are only valid until June 30, and then you'll get your little thing which tells you what to put in your bins, and then your little waste passes are on the back of that. So make sure all your details are updated with the Shire.
0: Yes, and the Shire's also mentioned that the library is closed until 1 o'clock today,
1: doing
0: some staff training. So if you're thinking about heading down there for nine,
1: no,
0: hold, go do some shopping, do something else, rock up there at 1 o'clock instead.
1: Yeah. What else?
0: Well, I just found something, like every day's a learning day. I just found out after 22 years of friendship,
1: gracious,
0: Jamie can't click, like clicky, clicky, clicky.
1: Yeah, here it is.
0: Yeah. Isn't that funny? You know, you think you know someone and then they just like pull that on you.
1: Yeah.
0: We only did that because we were like clicking as we're dancing and I was clicking.
1: You were clicking. I was fake clicking because I cannot click. But I think the funniest thing about that whole story is that when I actually said to Janine, I can't click, was the shock, the look of shock on your face. It was just like.
0: It's more about a shock that there was something I didn't know about you.
1: No,
0: the shock.
1: It does happen every now and then.
0: Now, this is your next song is your choice.
1: No, I walked into the studio this morning and you said, I've got Sweet About Me. Did I ask for this song?
0: Yeah.
1: Oh, okay.
0: Yeah, you did.
1: When? This morning?
0: No, a couple of weeks back.
1: Oh, great.
0: And
1: Excellent.
0: We didn't have it. Now we have it.
1: Okay, so great. Thank you. So it's been a big couple of weeks for me. I've been interstate and done all sorts of things. Okay, right. We are rambling a lot. You are listening to Friday Breakfast. And this is my request because this is a bit like me. It's Sweet About Me.

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0: Hello, Friday Breakfast. So that song there, it's Martin Solveig and Dragonette. So Dragonette's a Canadian
1: DJ.
0: Electronic kind of DJ, yep. And Martin is a French DJ. Just thought I'd mention, this is really cool. They've got a great video clip where they actually have filmed it at the Roland Garros Tennis Centre mm-hmm. in Paris. And Martin is playing another DJ, Bob Sinclair, and he faces a bad umpire call, bad ref call. And Novak Djokovic comes out to then say the call needs to be redone. There's a little cameo in the video clip.
2: I love the fact that artists are still making the effort with their film clips because, I mean, back in the day, back in, you know, for example, 2005, which isn't that long ago that we're talking about, Janine, rage was such a massive thing. And it was always, I remember even, you know, prior to that, when you were younger, you'd get up and pop it on the telly. And you knew, you were so familiar with all the film clips of these songs. But nowadays it's just, you know, on your phone listening. Yeah, so it's great to see the artists are still making the effort. It's a great little
0: and
2: story.
0: Some do. Some are like freaking mini feature films.
2: Oh,
0: like, they're quite
2: incredible. I know. But speaking of tennis, there was actually a big tennis event in Kawarumup this week. So it was the prestigious Bell Cup in Kawarumup, which is named in honour of their life member, Tiny Bell. And a big congratulations to Nadine and Anita for winning that this week. Well done. And a shout out to Tiny as well. She's a big member of the community in Kawarumup. If you're familiar with her, she's generally out walking her little dog, waving to everyone. It's a lovely sight to see.
0: Excellent. You are listening to Friday Breakfast with Janine and Jamie, sponsored by Resident Coffee Roasters. And this one's a shout out to Julie.
2: Yes, Julie's just returned from New Zealand, a trip to New Zealand, listening in this morning. So we thought we would play a New Zealand artist for her. This is Bic Runga with Red Sunset.

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0: Classic Police from 1978. Can't stand.
1: No matter how many times I would try to remember to count how many Can't Stand Losing You
0: at the
1: bits
0: end.
1: At the end, I never got it right. Mm. I never came in with that last bit.
0: I wouldn't know. I was not even born back then.
1: Oh, stop it. Anyway, my little look back in history comes from 1896.
0: Wowzers.
1: And so back then they quite often just had little columns of snippets of all sorts. So there was a thunderstorm and a settler named Armstrong. He and his wife were having dinner and a lightning bolt struck his Jarrah fencing. So he kind of exploded it by the sounds of it.
0: Yes.
1: MC Davies, who's a kind of a big name around here, he had the timber mill down around the Baranup, and he suffered the severe loss of 3 saws not working. And it is a severe loss because he had to wait for the SS Nemesis to return from the eastern colonies with fresh supply of saws. So who knows how long that would have put the mill out of business. Mm. Doesn't actually say.
0: All from the...
1: No, separate. These are little snippets. Totally unrelated.
0: Merge 2 stories into one.
1: And I'm about to merge a third. Right, so the mason work at the Lewin Lighthouse is nearly completed back in, May 1896. And the final bit, which was really interesting, they were building the case to extend the railway. So it had Busselton to Boyanup. What? And then they wanted to push it through to Quindalup. And so they were having to put together how many settlers and families and stuff would be, would find that a good thing. And there was about 50 settlers around the area that would find that railway to be quite a good thing. And it's interesting, we're now using essentially that rail trail for the Wadandi track.
0: Yes.
1: And work is being done on that. So I'm sure back then, over 100 years ago, they wouldn't have been going, this will add to tourism in the region at a later date.
0: This would be a great walking track in the day.
1: Yeah.
0: There'll be heaps of people on bikes riding from Quorum up to Margaret River along this track.
1: Yeah. So anyway, Friday breakfast here with Janine and Jamie. We've got another 20 minutes or so. But we're just going to keep on going.
0: We are.
1: And this is a lovely one. Actually, could use it for... Oh, there's a bit of sunshine I can see through the studio window. This is Following the Sun by Super High and Nika.

0: Setlist Tavern is Margaret River's premier venue for live music. 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
1: Friday night, Luke Vecchio brings the noise to fill the dance floor. Expect high energy, funky music, from disco to house, funk to afro beats. 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Saturday night is saxophone time, as Shimone bring their infectious grooves, live looping, and big sing-along moments to the Settlers stage. This will be a night of original music, movement, and good vibes not to be missed. Sunday afternoon, Bunbury-based singer-songwriter Carl McLeese brings raw acoustic sketches and expansive rock to end your weekend on the right note.
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0: Moira Jane's Cafe, all the way from 1991. It's a bit of a groovy tune there, isn't it?
1: It is a bit of a groovy tune. Hey, did you catch Cape's conversations this week, Wednesday morning?
0: I'd love to say I did, but I didn't. I was hard at work.
1: It was an episode dedicated to whales and our whale migration and obviously leading into Whale Song next weekend.
0: Yes, so the long weekend, Augusta is hosting the annual Whale Song Festival. So kicking off on Friday the 29th all the way through to Monday the 1st of June, and a plethora of events across the weekend, Janine. They're doing an opening ceremony at Lions Park with a new whale tail sculpture. Do you know anything about the opening ceremony, Janine?
1: Yes, there might be someone there just, you know, giving a little well done congratulations speech of no more than 2 minutes.
0: Oh, who might that be? Oh, look, there's even a Whale Song frolic cocktail party on Friday evening, some guided walks, sundowners, blessing of the fleet, but plenty of activities for the kids and families, sculpture displays, whale sculptures, kite shows, workshops and local music and entertainment across the weekend. So fingers crossed for a glorious long weekend next weekend. And if you can, get down to the Augusta Whale Song Festival.
1: Yeah. And have a listen to that Cape's Conversations. All of the RMR shows, or not all, but most are kind of put up as podcasts. You can stream them off RMR website. There's some really cool whale research happening in the region. So up in Geograph Bay, the show features Dr. Capri Joliffe, who is excellent about whale acoustics. Mm-hmm. And then Dr. Jason Howe talks about some thermal imaging cameras down at Cape Lewin Lighthouse.
0: Oh, nice.
1: So, yeah, it was an interesting listen.
0: I follow

0: Follow the Busselton Jetty on Facebook, and a little post did pop up from them this week about someone had filmed a whale right from the jetty, and there's been a few of those kind of things. Mm. There was that one, was that last year? And there was that sighting of that massive whale.
1: Yep.
0: Very cool. So good. I mean, just the fact that across the winter we do, you know, you can just drive down the beach and we're a wonderful, magnificent region that we live in, Janine.
1: Yes, absolutely. It's our Friday breakfast. We're coming to nearly the end, but in between, here's Flight Facilities and Heavy.

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0: Yeah, Janine loves a bit of David Bowie, don't you, Janine?
1: I don't mind some David Bowie. Yeah. Yeah. Anyway, Friday breakfast and we're wrapping up. But we just had a visitor at the studio door. I could see through the window.
0: Janine was like, who's that? Who's that?
1: Gone out. Look what she's brought in.
0: Well, people can't see, but yes, it's a beautiful tin.
1: For the music which warms my heart. Hope the brownies warm your soul. Oh,
0: it's a tin of homemade brownies.
1: And no one else is at the studio right now.
0: Yes. Oh, we've just told everyone live on
1: brownies.
0: Air.
1: That is so lovely. So thank you so much for that.
0: It is, awesome. However, Janine, it is 9:02. It is the end of Friday breakfast and we do always finish off with a banger. Usually I like to choose the banger, but when I came in this morning, you announced that you had a song picked.
1: Well, no, it was a suggestion, and said, "Okay, no worries."
0: So, yeah, I say
1: thanks.
0: That a lot.
1: Thanks for listening, and yes, have a great weekend.
0: Absolutely.
1: Thanks to Resident Coffee Roaster. Did you say that? My mind was on the brownie.
0: Oh, I'm just thinking. You know, feel free to drop
1: coffee
0: in brownies.
1: Oh, we need Kieran just to drop us a couple of coffees. Anyway, and yes, today's banger is Strike with You Sure Do.
2: You sure do. Come on, baby.

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ambitions, planning my thing. 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
1: Today we're shining a spotlight on one of Australia's most iconic and charismatic birds, the black cockatoo. With their striking dark plumage, powerful beaks and haunting calls, black cockatoos are a treasured part of our native wildlife. Found across Australia, these birds are more than just beautiful. They're vital to our ecosystems, helping to regenerate forests by spreading seeds. There are several species, including the red-tailed, yellow-tailed, and Carnaby's black cockatoo, each with their own unique charm. But sadly, many are now under threat due to habitat loss and climate change. In Noongar culture, the black cockatoo is a spiritual messenger, often seen as a symbol of change or rain to come. So the next time you hear their call echoing through the bush, take a moment to appreciate these feathered legends. And remember, their future is in our hands.
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0: at the end. I'm always walking a thin line, running away from the low tide. 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

You organise local events, support community groups, and lend a helping hand behind the scenes in countless ways. You coach our kids, plant trees, and cook meals for those in need. And you're there as part of local fire brigades, SES, or ambulance crews when it matters most. You give your time and talents to make our Shire a better place to live. You're a volunteer. And during National Volunteer Week, our whole community says thank you.

0: Young Minds Unplugged. Fascinating facts presented by students from Margaret River Senior High School.
1: Imagine an area of such immense gravity that nothing, not even light, can escape from it. Unwittingly, you're considering a black hole, one of the most fascinating phenomena in the universe. Black holes typically form when massive stars collapse at the end of their life cycle, growing by absorbing mass from their surroundings. They're concentrated in a tiny region, fenced by a boundary called an event horizon, and are extremely dense, with gravitational forces so strong that nothing, not even light, can escape. Astronomers mostly study black holes indirectly by monitoring the way their gravity affects stars and the matter pulled into their orbit. At the heart of the Milky Way lies a supermassive black hole, Sagittarius A. The structure is about 4 million times the mass of the Sun and lies approximately 26,000 light years from Earth. We still know so little about our galaxy and the phenomenon at its center. But with more time and research, hopefully we can uncover the mysteries of these fascinating objects.
0: Young Minds Unplugged is presented by students from Margaret River Senior High School. 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Qu'est-ce que je vais te nommer?

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You organise local events, support community groups, and lend a helping hand behind the scenes in countless ways. You coach our kids, plant trees, and cook meals for those in need. And you're there as part of the local fire brigades, SES, or ambulance crews when it matters most. You give your time and talents to make our Shire a better place to live. You're a volunteer. And during National Volunteer Week, our whole community says thank you.

0: 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Fascinating facts presented by students from Margaret River Senior High School.
1: Picture this, a dark bathroom, one candle flickering and your face in the mirror. You whisper a name, Bloody Mary. The ritual is simple. Say her name 3 times or 13 and wait. Some say she appears with blood running down her face, eyes hollow and dark. Others claim she's holding a dead child. The scariest part? Some believe she'll scratch your eyes out or pull you right into the mirror. Where did this come from? Some link Bloody Mary to Queen Mary I of England, who became known for killing Protestants during her rule. Others say she was Mary Worth, a woman accused of being a witch in early America. Whatever the truth, one thing is certain. This legend has lasted for generations. Whether she's real or not, the fear is real. Bloody Mary reminds us that sometimes the scariest monsters are the ones we dare ourselves to summon.
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Hello and welcome to The Long Lunch, sponsored by Settlers Tavern. I'm Victoria and I will be keeping you company for the next 2 hours, playing some music with chilled, relaxing vibes to ease you into your Friday afternoon. The next song I have for you is Icehouse. Oh, this takes me back a little bit to 2016. Icehouse with Hey Little Girl.

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So I did a bit of a shout out in last week's show, calling for anyone who would like to join us here at RMR 101.9 and become a show host. 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Okay, next song I'm going to play for you today is by Jack Harlow, Lovin' On Me.

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0: Young.
1: 27 minutes past 12 at the moment. So let's talk about something other than music. We have the Edible Gardens Festival on this weekend in Marks. There are a number of different gardens to visit. I believe there's three on Saturday and then another three on Sunday, all with gardener talks as well as local stalls and produce. There are also lots of different workshops to attend where you can learn about bees, growing mushrooms, or even making hot sauce. And that's just mentioning a few of them. So I know a lot of tickets are already sold out, but there are still some available. Check out the website Edible Gardens Festival for more information and see if there's something that you'd like to attend.

0: 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Was it life-changing? 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I'm Ian Dignon. 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When I
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Well, it's definitely autumn. A bit chilly here today in Marks, though I am glad we had some rain yesterday. It's good for the new plants that I planted a few weeks ago, and it's also good for our wildlife. I hope you're keeping warm today while listening to RMR 101.9. 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
1: 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This will be a night of original music, movement, and good vibes not to be missed. 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

It's 5 minutes past one. If you have just tuned in, you're listening to The Long Lunch with Victoria on RMR 101.9. I'm glad you have joined me today. Plenty more great music coming up. Stay with me. Starting with next is Pete Murray, I Am Fire.

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Oh, what a classic there from Cold Chisel. Well, we're certainly spoilt for music options here in Margaret River. On the weekends, there are always a number of artists playing at one of our many awesome venues. It's just so nice to be able to get out and have a meal while listening to great music. And it's certainly two of my passions, food and music. So last Sunday, I was lucky enough to see Lightning Jack play in Marks. He is a blues, rock and country musician, and he's a local from the Southwest. Another talented Aussie artist who's playing here in Margs this weekend on Sunday is Ash Grunwald. Ash is a blues and roots rock musician. So I'm going to go a little bit out there today instead of the chilled, relaxed vibes I normally give you. I'm going to give you, I shouldn't say out there, but something a little bit different. I'm going to play you some blues for the next two songs. The first song is from Lightning Jack called Walk Alone, and then followed by a song from Ash called A Shout Into the Noise.

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Hello, it is 21 minutes to 2, and I just want to let you know about something that is coming up at 2 p.m. today. It's an exciting interview by Ryan Cope. Now, Ryan hosts The Breakfast Show here on RMR on Mondays from 7 a.m. till 9 a.m. And he is interviewing Jim Magini. Now, Jim is one of the founding members of Midnight Oil, and he's now in a band called The Family Dog. And he's actually playing here in Margs this weekend. So please stay tuned in to RMR 101.9 to listen to the interview. It's going to be a great one. 2 p.m.

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thank you so much for joining me today. This has been The Long Lunch with Victoria, sponsored by Settlers Tavern. I hope you've enjoyed the music, and I look forward to spending time with you next Friday from 12 till 2 on RMR 101.9. Have a lovely weekend.

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1: RMR listeners, joining me today is one of the true architects of Australian rock. A founding member of Midnight Oil, the band that didn't just make great music, they made Aussie music history. As guitarist, keyboardist and songwriter, Jim Magini helped craft some of the most important songs this country has ever produced. Music that challenged governments, championed First Nation rights and gave a generation its conscience. Inducted into the ARIA Hall of Fame, recipients of the Sydney Peace Prize Gold Medal and honoured with the Ted Albert Award, Midnight Oil's legacy is unmatched. And Jim Magini, well, he hasn't stopped for a moment. Jim Magini, welcome to RMR.
2: Hi, mate. How are you going, Brian?
1: So good. Thank you for joining us. Look, Jim, I don't think I could start an interview, look, without reminding us all a little about the early years. Midnight Oil's music felt generally dangerous at times, politically and perhaps sonically as well. Looking back now at songs, you know, like Beds Are Burning or perhaps even Dead Heart, are you ever surprised by how far ahead of the conversation those songs were?
2: Wow. I'm very honoured with all this. I think we just made it up as we went along, really. I mean, we were Australian guys talking about Australian things, and that became our kind of mantra, really. And so all we were really doing, I think, was holding up a mirror to Australia, and then people looked at it themselves. They looked at themselves in that mirror. I think that kind of whole trajectory of it was just the way it happened. There wasn't any master plan, but I think because it was about Australian things, Australian people resonated with it especially. But even around the world, though, people resonated with the fact we were just authentic with that. I think that was we couldn't have come from another country, you know.
1: Yeah.
2: The sound and the subject matter of what we were singing about.
1: Do you think Australian music still has that courage today?
2: I think it's gone into a lot of the First Nation bands, like the rock bands and some of the hip-hop that's going around. Like, there's a lot of that. Because I kind of think it's an artist's responsibility to reflect the times in which they live, really. I think that's the job.
1: Yeah.
2: So, in a sense, that was sort of like the way you could write songs all around that and write songs to that. And so we became, you know, it became part of our DNA, and it still is with what I'm doing now. And in terms of subject matter of the songs, it's basically crap at writing love songs, really.
1: Yeah, yeah. And look, we will get into talking about The Family Dog. Can't wait to talk about your new stuff. A couple of quick last questions about that time, though. Is there a moment from the time with the Oils that you remember thinking, oh, wow, we might have made it?
2: You never really do. You know, this is the weird thing about it. There's always more to be had. You know, people said it was, oh, you could have been as big as U2. And I kind of go, yeah, but, you know, like, it just was. It was the people were the people. That was the limitation, but it was also the great, you know, kind of magic of it too, that those people were all together making that music. And I think it just rose to a great level, but it could have been bigger. It could have been a lot worse, though. So you just get to this level where you get really big, and then it kind of changes, and then you become, you know, you can only stay up there for a certain amount of time. It's like being on Mount Everest. You know, it's that kind of moment. But I don't regret any of it. I just think it's with Pete and the band and being the spokesman, the great performer, and Rob and me, and Pete also writing the songs, and we're all kind of part of that thing. And it couldn't have been any different in terms of, or better in my mind. You know, I'm very, very fond of the whole thing and just don't regret any of it, really.
1: Did you know at the time that you were making an impact on Australian culture, you know, particularly in conservation and, you know, I mean, full circle now with what we're seeing in social media and in the news, but acknowledgement of corporate greed?
2: I think we were just guys have, you know, we were just saying what we believed in, and I don't think we had any sort of sense of the magnitude of anything. You know, I think we were just down in the trenches, just on the bus, you know, gig after gig after gig after gig, and we were just sort of, you know, shoulder to the wheel, really. The songs were sort of obviously resonated with people here and in other places, but some more than others. But, you know, a lot of our stuff was kind of experimental too. Yeah. You know, I think the subject matter was always the same in all of our music, but the music itself was different almost on every album. It didn't. Some were more folky, some were more electronic, some were more like a rock band in a room kind of stuff. And that, you know, that I think made it interesting for us that we could actually fiddle around with sounds and fiddle around with the music, which was more, I guess, my department. Yeah. In the band.
1: Mm. When you and Peter and Rob were writing those, you know, peak years, how did a song like, say, Blue Sky Mine or perhaps even, you know, King of the Mountain, like how did they come together?
2: King of the Mountain was written in a hotel room in Baltimore on a night off. You know,
1: of course
2: Rob,
1: it was.
2: Rob had some lyrics and I had a riff and me and Mark and him just sat in the room. I think Pete had gone off to see Prince playing at Madison Square Garden, the bastard, and didn't invite us. So we were kind of really pissed off with him, so we wrote that song. I'm glad we didn't go because we wouldn't have written the song. And Blue Sky was from a book written by a guy called Ben Hills, called Blue Murder or something. I can't remember the name of it, but it was about Wittenoom and about the Mississippi armor of all the people that were doing the mining there. The asbestos, and I really resonated with that book, so I kind of wanted to write that song, but it went through a lot of changes in the studio, and probably the only song in the studio we kind of wrote in the studio completely, and it really worked, you know, surprisingly enough, you know, it was quite a miracle when that actually came together and became the first single off Blue Sky. But I think it was the harmonica that was a big part of it, as well as the subject matter, you know, and the beat.
1: Yeah. And I think it resonated with so many people. Like it just the story you sort of captured, not only the conservatives but also the everyday worker that understood what that was about.
2: Yeah, you're just talking about stuff. You're talking about stuff that happened and putting it into a song. And again, what I said before, you know, it's the artist's duty to kind of reflect the times in which they live, really. And I've always stuck with that.
1: Yeah. Was there a song that you ever wrote that you thought perhaps went too far or just wouldn't land, but it ended up surprising you?
2: No, I don't know. I mean, maybe. I can't think of any that come to hand now. Probably ones that could have been better. There's a couple I think, oh, God, we could have done that better in the studio. And you always think that we missed an opportunity because when you're making an album, like, some songs get traction and others don't, but the others, I call them the stragglers, can take more time.
1: Yeah.
2: But they're still worthy of pursuing because they all have the potential. And sometimes when it comes out, you kind of think, it could have been better. But only in a couple of occasions. I can put on all our albums now, all the Oz albums, and go, yeah, I'm pretty proud of all that. And also the Rifles as well, who, you know, yes. Kent and Paul from the Rifles are in the Family Dog now, and they're from a similar kind of lineage in a sense. They're Northern Beaches sort of guitar band from Sydney, and we grew up together. They were slightly younger, you know, 5 years behind us, but Damo was a great lyricist and a great songwriter too, and they, you know, they were a really good, funky little rock band, you know, and I think that's where I come from too. So in a sense, what I'm doing now is a sort of, it's not nostalgic, it's just who we are as people. We're not, you know, we play new music. We are playing a couple of old songs, a couple of Rifle songs as well, just to sort of, for the authenticity of that. But we're not leaning on the nostalgia angle with any of this. You know, you won't see, you know, X-Men Oil and X-Celibate Rifles on the posters. It's like we're writing new music, but we're still using the same sound of those bands in the early days. You know, there's an innocence to that kind of sound. It's a bit riffy. It's a bit rocky. It's very guitar-y. You
1: know? Yeah. I'm so keen to talk about your current band, The Family Dog, and the brand new album, Thunk. 9 tracks recorded live in the studio with lyrics that I think is fair to say hold a mirror, as you said before, very similar, hold a mirror to the state of the world and music. And you've mentioned, what I've listened to, you know, seems like it's very much the heavier rock of, you know, perhaps early Midnight Oil and the Celibate Rifles, but a little bit more improvised perhaps. It sounds like you're playing in the moment. What does the freedom of The Family Dog give you that perhaps as a band as iconic as Midnight Oil couldn't?
2: Interesting question. Wow. It's more like the early days of our band, really, and probably the Rifles as well. Hmm. You know, when you get in a room and you start playing a riff and it sounds great and you just put a song on top of it, that riff.
1: Yeah.
2: And the song could be anything. The song could be what you're feeling or what you might have read in the paper that day. So it's similar in that sense. I don't think there was any sense in me at all that we could or couldn't do anything either, really.
1: Okay.
2: But I think the records became more polished and more radio-friendly in a sense, whereas this music's more raw and played live and has a kind of breath of life and kind of connectivity within it. And it's because it's all happening on the floor at the moment, you know. So, you know, I mean, I've produced a lot of records since the Oils. I'm a bit lost after the Oils split up the first time when Pete went into politics. So I started producing records for other people, and Sarah Blasco, and I was working with Neil Finn and, you know, Silverchair and all sorts of people.
1: Wow.
2: And even over there, you know, band called Into Fashion, which I really liked, a really wonderful band, ex Sleepy Jackson guys.
1: Yeah.
2: From Western Australia, and I've sort of learned a lot in how to make records in the studio since that time, and so it's all sort of coming into fruition now with the dog, and trying to capture a song is a bit like trying to capture a wild beast sometimes.
1: Jim, we might take a quick break if that's okay with you, and have a listen to one of those tracks. Before we do, could you tell us a little bit about the Foreseeable Ruin that we're about to listen to?
2: Foreseeable Ruin. Well, it's kind of more of a dancey number than normal for us, but we're lyrically, well, it's about, you know, it's sort of about the end of the world, another happy song about the end of the world. You know, Foreseeable Ruin, you know, we don't believe in anything anymore, really. It's not like the death of God or the death of religion. I mean, it is a bit, but it's also about how people are sort of spinning mistruths and kind of using the media in weird ways, and I think let's all sing along.
1: Well, we're gonna have a listen to it right now. This is The Family Dog with Foreseeable Ruin here on RMR 101.9.

0: You're listening to RMR 101.9, and I'm joined today by Jim Magini, Australian rock royalty, for want of a better term, a Midnight Oil, and now from the band Midnight Oil, and now with his band The Family Dog, will be touring here this Saturday evening at the River Hotel. Jim, you made the bold decision to release Thunk only on cassette, vinyl, and CD as a direct protest against streaming giants and what you see as their exploitation of musicians and investment in AI-generated content. That's a pretty big and powerful statement. Do you think artists collectively have the power to push back?
1: Yeah, I think we do, and I think it's with anything in the world. Once the people in charge realise there's more of us than there are of them, then they'll back off.
0: Yeah,
1: you know, I think that's what the nature of protest can be, or the potential of that is. Yeah, we're kind of running in the opposite direction to everybody else with this. You know, I don't think we're going to be able to put the streaming genie back in the bottle. I mean, but I think it's also encircled the way we consume music, and we expect to get it for nothing, which is great, you know. But I think you've also got to think of the flow onto musicians, and you've got to think of how they're making huge profits, these
0: yes.
1: people, and not putting it back. It's like a big multinational sucking the life out of music. You know, none of that music comes, that money comes back here. And it is killing records, you know, income. So artists can't go into a studio and make a good record with a good engineer in a big room with good microphones, and we'll all play live together. Now it's all become about file sharing.
0: Yep.
1: And nothing wrong with that, by the way, and people making albums on laptops. Look at Billie Eilish or anyone who's really good at that. It's not sort of a bad way to do it, but if that's the only way you can make a record, then you don't have the choice anymore. And you know, all the big recording studios of the world are all closing down. And then that all flows onto managers, it flows onto mastering engineers, it flows onto mixing engineers, it flows onto all sorts of things that, and the records aren't as easy to make, and they don't sound as good because they're all, you know, what's the word? Kind of flattened out, and sonically as well. Because playing live in rooms are a very special thing. And I think part of the thing of our music is that the freedom is sort of like, as you get older, you enjoy the sound of freedom in music. I'm not talking about jazz necessarily, although it's a very free kind of music. But I think that freedom, you know, is to do with people who are playing live in a room. And that choice, I think, has been taken away from bands now. They don't have the budgets. I just think they're up to no good, and they're not really thinking of the consequences, because the very thing they're promoting, the music that we all love, is being strangled by the way that it's being distributed. And I think if you think about the consequences of that, you know, if you love a band, you love a song, stream away to your heart's content, but just go and buy a physical copy of it, you know, and that will actually go to the band, and it will support the band, and so they can be viable and keep going,
0: and that,
1: especially with the mid-level bands.
0: Yes, and that leads perfectly to what I wanted to ask. With that message, what is your hope that fans would actually do with it?
1: With streaming or with not streaming?
0: Well, I think with the message of what you guys are putting out there of, hey, you know, this is what's happening.
1: Yeah.
0: We're providing, I mean, the physical content, I mean, throwing back to us, I mean, vinyl's been around a little bit, that it's coming back now, which is great. But to have a CD and cassette, I mean, it's making me literally want to go and buy the cassette version, and then I've got to go and buy a tape player to be able to play it on. But I want to do it because it's available and it's there. But
1: if you've got a 20-year-old car, it's probably got like a cassette in it, or a 30-year-old car.
0: Right.
1: I drive a 24-year-old car. It's got a cassette in it.
0: Yeah, so good. But on a moral level, like, where do you hope this inspires fans of music? What do you hope that they take with this and run
1: with? I think it's just think about the consequences of your music consumption habit, really. It's, you know, if you just think that musicians can continue without records, with sort of income, then you're kind of deluded, really. And I think if you love a band and you love a piece of music, go and support the band by getting the physical copy. You know, let's get physical, really. And the cassette's like a bit of a joke in a sense, because who's got a cassette player anymore that works? But we have sold a lot of them. And
0: I bet.
1: And we're doing all right with it. You know, people are getting on board with it, and they are buying the physical product. You can get it through thunkthealbum.com. bit of a plug there.
0: Yeah, no, but do
1: you
0: it.
1: And that'll get sent anywhere in the world. So, you know, it's really sort of making a point about if, you know, it's a kickback against the orthodoxy of the streaming. It's sort of nightmare in a sense, the fact that it's now the only way we really consume music. The major labels are more, don't really put out much physical product anymore. They're more concerned with merchandise and the digital products. So I think the independents and the people who love their vinyl, the sound of analog music, is it's still a really valid thing. And a lot of the kids are getting on board. It's not just the old guys like me and you, probably.
0: No, absolutely. And look, just again, you can grab all of those at thunktheablbum.com, but also they'll be available at all the shows, so they can grab one
1: That's
0: on Saturday
1: correct.
0: Night.
1: Yeah, we're coming over on the weekend to WA. We're playing in Perth on Friday night at the Amplifier and Saturday down with you guys in Margaret River, so that'll be really, really great.
0: You've said this tour is about celebrating your roots and the great tradition of Australian guitar music. For people here in Margaret River who are thinking about coming along, you know, obviously many of whom grew up with Midnight Oil or the Celibate Rifles on the stereo, what can they expect from a night out with the Family Dog?
1: What a great dance band.
0: Awesome. How good is that? Yeah, fantastic.
1: And there's lots of guitar playing and there's lots of sort of you know, rock and just honouring that Midnight Oil thing and the Celibate Rifles thing. And it'll just remind people of that. But it sounds like now. It doesn't sound like then. I think the way we put it together, it just sounds quite, you know, raw and alive.
0: Amazing. One last quick question. For any young artist that's looking to be a musician and perhaps a songwriter in 2026 and beyond, they're just starting out, what is some advice that Jim Magini would give them?
1: Well, just keep going. Keep being creative. It's not about the business, because the business can strangle you. You've just got to keep writing and keep trying, and don't write one song, write 100, and maybe the 100th one will be the best one.
0: Yeah.
1: Because you won't get to that without writing a lot of stuff that isn't very good. You just have to keep... And also get good people around you, like friends or people who are good musicians. You can't. It's very hard to do it by yourself. And collaborations are really a thing that I've always enjoyed doing with people and you know, the collegiate work, you know, with the Dog, but also with the Oils or with the Rifles, the same thing.
0: Yeah.
1: And it wouldn't exist without all those people being there. So just think about that and just also think about just keeping that going. It's like, it's about pursuing it. It's not like, don't give up on it, just because it's going to get hard at certain points. And so you have to just push through those times and sort of see that there's a bit of light at the end of the tunnel. And the light is the creative work. It's all about the work. It's not about the chart positions, because anyone can get a chart position once. But to actually have a career that's really long, you have to keep a creative flame burning. Mm. And that's more important than that is the most important thing in it, to realize that it's all about a good song's a good song, a good riff's a good riff, you know.
0: That's some great advice. Jim, thank you so much for your time today.
1: Thanks,
0: it's truly been an honour to chat with you. I don't say that lightly. And we all can't wait to catch you and the Family Dog at the River this Saturday.
1: Yeah, great, mate. Yeah, can't wait to get down there. It'll be lovely.
0: That was Jim Magini. You can catch him with his band, the Family Dog, this Saturday at the River Hotel. Grab your tickets through OzTix right now.

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0: Yeah, I would love to.
1: And if you don't mind, I'd really like that. Yeah, because I'd like to maybe use it for something, and then obviously the chat doing
0: that. I love to have more in this world. Anyway, right, here we go. Come on. Is that recording?
1: Go for it, man.
0: So,

trying to envision a religion that's based upon smooth transitions and rhythm like a conjugations across nations. Celebrate the fact that the weekend has landed sea. We don't believe in omnipotent beings in the skies above all exists. Now it's peace, love, and green doves see in our church. We don't recite passage, we keep holding the Sabbath as we're listening to prophets, and we patiently wait at pearly gates open late and close somewhere in the early hours. Our church is teeming with sinners in need of redeeming. Heathens ready to believe what we

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I am a minister of sound, and I got a choir of high-definition speakers blasting me with blasphemy and sacrilegious instruments. I got a glorious

0: It says, Jack, go in peace and love, but for God's sake, kid, and I stay off the drugs. And this is the gospel, according to some deadbeat. That's crazy. That is crazy.
1: Hey, yeah, bro.
0: Hey, I love that jacket, bro.
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0: Settlers Tavern is Margaret River's premier venue for live music. 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
1: Friday night, Luke Vecchio brings the noise to fill the dance floor. Expect high energy, funky music, from disco to house, funk to afro beats. Don't forget to wear your dancing shoes. Saturday night is saxophone time, as Shimone bring their infectious grooves, live looping, and big sing-along moments to the Settlers stage. This will be a night of original music, movement, and good vibes not to be missed. Sunday afternoon, Bunbury-based singer-songwriter Carl McLeese brings raw acoustic sketches and expansive rock to end your weekend on the right note.
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So wherever you are cruising this morning or this afternoon, if you're listening to the Friday repeat, cruising, cooking, working, or just taking 5 minutes to yourself with a nice cup of coffee or your favourite hot beverage, I've got the soundtrack sorted. Classics you know word for word, a couple of curveballs in there, and plenty of reasons to sing along with me. So turn it up, tune in, keep an ear out for my triple plays, and a little bit later on, three back-to-back from one legendary artist. Oops. And now I am so disorganised, I forgot to cue up my next song. You get that, don't you?

Then we have the beautiful Rose Royce and Is It Love You're After? So today, it's a big shout out to anyone who volunteers within our community because it's all about you today and this show is dedicated to you. If you give your time to one of our wonderful groups in the community, it is National Volunteer Week and it runs from the 18th to the 24th of May and celebrates the people who give their time to help others. This year's theme is Your Year to Volunteer, a reminder that even a small contribution can make a real difference to the community. Volunteering strengthens communities, creates connection, and gives people a real sense of purpose. It can be as simple as helping at a local event, supporting a charity, joining a community group, or lending a hand to somebody nearby. You know, all those parents who help at school sports day wouldn't happen without you. And if you've been thinking about getting involved and this could be your year to volunteer, there are plenty of ways to help right here in Margaret River. So many different groups, something for everyone.

That is an oldie but a goodie from the SOS band, Just Be Good to Me. This is the Pick Me Up with me, Hilary, here on RMR 101.9. Your 2 hours of hits, great memories, and the kind of music that puts a smile on your face. Now, this is my current earworm. It is bang up to date. This is Sam Fender and Olivia Dean and Rain Me In.

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Yes, that is Shalimar. Ooh, I love me a bit of Shalimar and Take That to the Bank. Today on the Pick Me Up, I'm celebrating all our amazing volunteers within our community. Is that you? Or is this your year to volunteer? There's so many reasons why you might want to volunteer, and here's just a very few to support local important causes. Keep active in retirement, connect with other people. Now, that's the vital one for me. Learn about different cultures, give back to your community, learn new skills. That is really cool too. And you can get to improve your skills for employment opportunities. You can say you actually have experience at bookkeeping or retail or whatever it is that you are doing. So it all counts towards your future chances for employment. We are moving on with Reef now.

There they are, Reef. And place your hands here on the pick-me-up. It is time. Time for my first triple play. I've got two for you this week. The first one is a solo artist, and the second one is a group, and they walk in very different music genres. It's time. Okay, so my first one, here we go. This week, it's Stevie Wonder, of course, one of Motown's greatest innovators, known for his soulful voice, songwriting, and incredible musicianship. First song is from 1968. We are going in date order today with Stevie. Go back to 68. Stevie turned this song from a slow ballad into an upbeat classic, and it became one of his biggest early hits, reaching number two in the USA. For once in my life, I love this.

There we go. We are two down and one to go on this triple play from Stevie Wonder this morning. Superstition, 1972 hit, hit number one spot in the US charts and went on to get two Grammys. Not one, but two. Last one from Stevie this morning is Living in the City from 1973, a powerful social commentary. It showed Stevie's depth as a writer and reached number one on the US R&B charts. This is Living in the City from Stevie Wonder.

0: that is it. That is your Stevie Wonder triple play for this morning. Timeless songs, unforgettable hooks, and a reminder of just how brilliant he is. This is the Pick Me Up live on a Wednesday morning and repeated Friday at 3 with me, Hillary.
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Whoa, what a pair of songs there. We had Aussie favourites Savage Garden and Affirmation and the Scissor Sisters and I Don't Feel Like Dancing. Well, you know what? That's actually okay. If you don't feel like dancing right now, you can still sing along with me because you don't need to be standing up to do that. All right. Well, we are celebrating volunteers this week on the Pick Me Up. It is all about you. Are you a volunteer? Do you give your time to some group or something you're passionate about within the community? That's wonderful. There's some real health benefits associated with volunteering. It can help improve your mood and increase your sense of satisfaction or happiness. And did you know that people who volunteer have less signs of depression, anxiety, and social isolation? That's three tick, tick, ticks for me. Volunteering also builds something called social capital, and this is the value you get from building connections with people who have similar values to yourself.

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That is level 42 on the Pick Me Up. I wore that tape, wore it out, my level 42 tape, yep, back in the day. And before that, Garbage and Push It. And that goes out to Paulie, who does two amazing shows here on RMR. I forgot what they're called now. He's on tonight, and he's on a Monday night with lots of heavy rock and grunge. And just to let you know, Paulie, I can do grunge too. Just sort of entry grunge. He once told me my taste was entry hard metal. Anyway, we will not convert each other, that is for sure. Okay, The Witching Hour, that was the song. That was the show that he does on a Monday. And Off the Rails is today, tonight. Both great songs from... Now I'm all twisted. Great shows from Paulie. All right, now let's have a look at what is on. It is festival season in the region. I've just come to the conclusion. Because we had Arts Margaret River delivered the amazing Readers and Writers Festival last weekend. This weekend we have the Edible Garden Festival from the 22nd to the 24th of May. And on the 29th of May to the 1st of June, we have the Augusta Whale Song Festival. And I had no idea until I picked up the brochure a minute ago. You don't want to miss this. It's a three-day festival celebrating the annual migration of the whales into Flinders Bay. Now, whales are my favourite ocean creatures. I love nothing better than sitting on Instagram and watching whale little clips, little filmings of them under the water and what they do. They are amazing. This is a three-day festival starting on Friday the 29th and running through to Sunday with a number of events. There is a brochure that is floating around our studio here, so I'm assuming it is floating around town too. So don't forget to go and check out Augusta Whale Song. I'm pretty sure, oh yes, there is also a website, whalesongfestival, all one word, .com.au, and check out all the wonderful events. Have you done a whale tour? I have. I've done several. I've done the same one three times because each time it is different. That was off Augusta and also up in Dunsborough as well. I love my whales, and each tour, each time, it's different. But let's take a moment to reflect too on our wonderful volunteers, because all three of those festivals would be very heavily reliant on volunteers to help deliver them and bring them alive. That wonderful person greeting you at the gate, showing you where to park, scanning your tickets, just welcoming you to the event or the venue, showing you where to seat, helping you make a cup of tea. They're all our wonderful volunteers. And a huge thank you to all the volunteers that were working very, very hard last weekend at the Margaret River Heart, Nullarbor at Mere, for Arts Margaret River. You crew seriously rock.

But let's just remember that volunteering comes in all shapes and forms and sizes and lengths of time. I remember doing volunteer reading practice 10 minutes before school when the girls were little, and I'm sure there's a few more of you who are doing that now. But there's also like helping the school canteen, doing gardening, the organic gardens, those sorts of places, if you like going outside. Volunteering is, as simple as such as helping the local op shop, preparing meals, mentoring young people, sporting clubs, all heavily reliant on volunteers, volunteer coaches and crew, supporting your local arts, that's the Arts Market River crew, amongst many, backing environmental action, or assisting community emergency services. There is a role to suit all kinds of interests, skills and availability. So if you've been thinking about giving some time back, volunteering in Margaret River is a great way to meet people, learn something new and make a difference close to home. This could be your year to volunteer if you're not already. This one is the move or not. This one is the move or not. This one is the move or not. This one is the move or not. This one is the move or not. This one is the move or not. If you enjoy our beautiful reserves, our Shah reserves, did you know that a lot of them have reserves friends groups? There are many in the Augusta Margaret River region, and they're in the region, and their focus and their efforts is on looking after our natural areas. The Shah recognises the valuable contribution volunteers make to the management and enhancement of our natural environment, and that includes areas like across the seafront at Narrabup, where the walks, you know, where the footpaths, and you see works of brushing work goes on there to protect the dunes. But all our reserves have friends groups. Joining a friends group is a great way to help protect our natural environment and meet new friends in the reserve nearest to you. You can form a new friends reserve group in your local area. The Shire is committed to supporting these groups, and through the provision of appropriate resources, support, advice and safe systems of work, training and volunteer recognition.

Now, while we're about it, what's on? It's coming up at 11 o'clock following my show each week on a Wednesday morning. We have Cape's Conversations with our wonderful host, Kelly Tannock, and it is produced by Janine Carter. And this week, Cape's Conversations is focused on our whale migration with Whale Song in Augusta next weekend. How perfectly timed, Kelly. They spoke to two researchers leading different focus projects at each end of the Cape. And the words are from Janine, super interesting. So stay tuned at 11 o'clock for a very super interesting talk on whales.

An 80s classic there that was The Communards. Don't Need Me This Way. And before that, Gladys Knight and the Pips, Midnight Train to Georgia. Now, to prove that I'm not a complete dinosaur when it comes to music, this is another of my latest earworms. At the top of the show, we played Olivia Dean and my brain is gone to mush. And Sam Fender, of course, with Rain Me In. And this is another from Olivia as a solo act. It's beautiful. So easy to fall in love. Enjoy. The beautiful Olivia Dean.

0: 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Coastal IT are RMR's go-to place for all this and more. They're on Fern Avenue and can be reached on 9797 1069. Station sponsors Coastal IT. Computer says yes.
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5: There he is, loud and proud, Mr. Paulie, with his heavy metal music there. Wonderful. All right, this is the Pick Me Up with me, Hilary, and I don't play death metal, but I do play The Cure, who are this week's second triple play. The band that blended post-punk edge with unforgettable pop hooks and made melancholy sound magical. The first one I'd like to play for you of this triple play, and I can see now I've got them in the wrong order on my screen, so I'm just going to scroll down a bit. The first one that was originally the last one, it's from 1981 89. It is Love Song. Oh no, that's not even the right song. I'm just going to play the Love Cats and then get myself together.

That is from 1983 and the Love Cats, The Cure. In my defense, I pulled this show together very quickly and quite late at night, and I was rather tired after a very, very busy weekend. And that's, we're just going to leave that there. So what's next? Just Like Heaven. Just Like Heaven from 1987, and this became The Cure's first major US hit. And Robert Smith has called this one of the band's strongest songs. I guess we probably all have a favourite Cure song and a different opinion and a different Cure song. So here we go. Let's go Just Like Heaven. But I have to confess, this is possibly my favourite.

That's Your Lot. That is three Cure on the road, falling on from each other. A little triple play of Cure, Love Cats, Just Like Heaven, and Close to Me. This is the Pick Me Up with me, Hilary, on a Wednesday morning from 9 a.m. and repeated at 3 p.m. here on RMR 101.9. Did I say I'm repeated Friday at 3? I think I missed those words out. It's very important that you know. This is your twice weekly dose of music happiness from across the years. And as we slide into the last half hour of my show today, we need to go right back. This is the Chiffons and Sweet Talking Guy.

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What's up with that woman? 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Somebody tell me. 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
1: Yes, one of my music legends, that is Buddy Guy. No secret, I love me a bit of the blues. If you listen to my show regularly, you will. I will slip a little bit of blues in there every now and again. 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
1: I need your arms around me. 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

So effortlessly cool. That is Cake. Never There. I love that song so much. This is the Pick Me Up. And I've been having so much fun that the clock has just whizzed around and my 2 hours is nearly up. But it would be very remiss of me to not tell you about all the other shows that come up on our amazing station. So the ever-growing list, and here is a snapshot. The trick is to stay tuned, then you don't miss out on anything. But tomorrow morning, we have breakfast show at 7 a.m. At 10 a.m., we have the garden party repeat. 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

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That's the hosted shows. The playlists carry on. 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At 12 p.m. we have a new edition, a fresh edition of Garden Party. And at 8 p.m. the housewarming party with DJ Evan, followed by a repeat of House of Rex. I do love driving home from work late night with House of Rex. It's pretty cool. On Sunday mornings at 9 a.m, Nate and Jaden play an awesome hour of curated music. And at 10 a.m, the mixtape is brought to you by Richard. 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Start your week with The Breakfast Show and Ryan at 7 a.m. At 12 p.m, join David Binks for lunch. And he has good tunes and some really interesting local interviews. So tune in at lunchtimes on a Monday. At 3 p.m, we have Diggs. And at 8 p.m, we have The Witching Hour. Loud and Proud with Paulie, an essential for all Southwest metalheads. Tuesday has now been renamed Tunesday, and with a Tunesday breakfast show from Nikki at 7 a.m. At 10 a.m. you have your chance to hear a repeat of the Take Me Back and a repeat of Slip Discs at 3 p.m. with Courtney. At 7 p.m. we have Julia live with a Slow Burn. That whizzes us back round to Wednesday. Wednesday kicks off with a cheeky midweek weeky breakfast from Fran at 7. And at 9, you have to join me for your mood-boosting twice-weekly dose of happiness here with the pick-me-up. At 11 a.m, we are followed closely by Cape Conversations, hosted by Kelly Tannock and produced by Janine Carter. And this week, it's all about the amazing whales. So tune in for some fabulous stuff about whales and Cape Conversations, or more like stay tuned. At 4 p.m, we have a repeat of the Backbeat today. And at 7 p.m, we go with Slip Disc with Courtney before going off the rails at 8 p.m. with Paulie.

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1: It's that time again. Thank you for joining me today. Now I found my voice again. That's a bit ropey start, wasn't it, though? Volunteering in our shower takes so many forms. Sports groups, clubs, friends groups, caring for our reserves or arts groups, emergency services, schools, hospitals, community radio, that's us, and places like the Organic Gardens. All big local events like Arts Margaret River Readers and Writers Festival, Edible Garden Festival and Augusta Whale Song Festival all heavily rely on volunteers to happen. It's part of what keeps our community connected, welcoming and strong. During National Volunteer Week, it's the perfect time for us all to say thank you to everyone who gives their time to make a difference. And I hope you enjoyed your show today. This show was totally yours, volunteers, dedicated to you. Couldn't read out all your millions of names, so I just covered you all in one big show. It is National Volunteer Week. It's your week, so enjoy. In the meantime, don't forget to join me next week for another round of feel-good favourites and great music memories. Your twice-weekly dose of happiness lives here on RMR. Good tunes always guaranteed. At least I love them. Until then, next week, play safe, do what makes you happy. From me, Hillary, thanks for listening. Keep smiling, and I'll catch you again soon on RMR 101.9.

column about it if you are listening to my Friday repeat. Stay with us. Ian Smith is warming up in the studio. He's about to switch on his mic and go out of office. He'll be followed by LJ serving up Oral Delights, and then DJ Rec Stuff bringing you home with those festival vibes, launching you into the weekend. Have a great time.

0: 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You're out of the office in Margs now on RMR 101.9.
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2: Hello and happy Friday. I'm Ian Smith and welcome to Out of Office, proudly sponsored by Celebration Superstore at the River. I've got an hour of great music, weekend events, weather to get you home and ready for the weekend. Coming up, I've got everybody. I've got Crowded House. I've got Pink. I've got Hunters and Collectors. I've got brand new music. I've got four brand new songs to play in this hour. I've got brand new music from Alex LaHaye, Keiko Badd, Jackie Evans, and I've got brand new music from Kylie as well. I've got a special request from one of our RMR family as well. Strap yourselves in, people. It's going to be a great start to the weekend. I hope you've had a wonderful Volunteers Week. Thanks to all the volunteers in the community that make Margaret River and the surrounding areas the part of what it is. So whether you are wrapping up the workday, stuck in traffic, are you stuck in traffic? I hope not. Or you're already in full weekend mode, settle in and let's get things started. Kicking things off, here's a song that sounds like sunshine and open roads. And enjoy the sunshine while we can, people, because the weather is on its way. 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

From 1989's album Ghost Nation, that was Hunters and Collectors and Blind Eye from all the way back in 1989. If you are wondering what's happening around town tonight, there is already plenty underway to kickstart the weekend. Over at the Margaret River Brew House, Matt Valenci is already out on the deck helping ease everyone into Friday night with cruisy laid-back vibes. He's already kicked off. He kicked off at 4:30, so if you're still deciding where to head after work, great food, cold drinks and live music are waiting for you right now. From 7 tonight, Strange Brew Wine Bar in Kawarumup turns up the energy with a Latin party featuring DJ Dalma. Free entry, good vibes and a soundtrack guaranteed to get the weekend moving. Then later on tonight, from 9, Settlers Tavern welcomes Luke Vecchio after more than a decade performing around Australia. Expect a high-energy mix of disco, house, funk and afro influences and a Friday night soundtrack designed to keep the good times rolling. Whatever your style, there is plenty happening around Margaret River tonight. Let's move now to 2014. This is Ella Henderson and Ghost.

Stuck in the midweek slump or counting down to the weekend? I've got just what you need. It's time for the pick-me-up. 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Can't catch it live? No worries. We've got you covered with a replay Fridays at 3 p.m. The perfect way to slide into the weekend. The pick-me-up, your twice-weekly fix of happiness on RMR 101.9. Oh.

from all the way back in 2013. That was Guy Sebastian and Like a Drum. Let's have a quick look at your weekend weather around town this evening. It's currently sitting at 14 degrees, although it's feeling a little closer to 11 with those southerly winds. Conditions are partly cloudy right now across the region, with the breeze easing later tonight. Saturday looks like a cold start, dropping to around 7 overnight before reaching a top of 18. Expect cloudy conditions throughout the day with areas of frost and possible morning fog further north in the region. Then on Sunday, another chilly morning with a low of 7 before a slightly warmer top of 19. Partly cloudy skies are expected, again with some morning frost in eastern areas of the region and light winds throughout the day. Winter is on its way, people. Perfect weather to rug up and make the most of the weekend around the southwest. Time for some brand new music. This is from Australian singer, songwriter and multi-instrumentalist Alex LaHaye. She's teamed up with Tegan and Sarah. This is You Don't Think You Like People Like Me.

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from all the way. Oh, I'm sorry, Pink. I didn't mean to interrupt you there. That was Pink and Never Gonna Not Dance Again from 2022 and the album Trust Fall. Let's have a quick look at what's happening around town tomorrow. Saturday is looking packed around the region, whether you're chasing fresh produce, inspiration, or a big night out. Start your morning at the Margaret River Farmers Market from 7:30 if you're tootsies aren't completely frozen at 7:30. Since 2002, the farmers market has been connecting locals directly with farmers and producers with fresh seasonal food, artisan products, and one of the best market atmospheres around. Across the weekend, the Edible Gardens Festival returns with six new food growing gardens to explore, workshops, demonstrations, and plenty of inspiration from local green thumbs. If you've ever wanted ideas for your own backyard, this might be your weekend. Saturday night at Nalabadit Maya, the Margaret River Heart, there is a screening of Addition as part of a fundraiser for Minded Margaret River. Doors are open from 6 with a panel discussion before the film at 6:30. The panel discussion is at 6:30. We'll be exploring anxiety support and mental health services before the movie screens at 7. Then live music-wise, Jim Mogany and the Family Dog bring the Thunk Tour to the river from 7, while over at Settlers Tavern from 9, Shmone return with saxophone, grooves, live looping, and one huge night of energy. Now, Pink said she was never going to not dance again. Tina Arena says she can dance. Now I can dance.

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I am helping you ease your way into the weekend. 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

Some pretty decent vocal control there from Kate Miller-Heidke and her 2014 album, O Vertigo. That was Kate Miller-Heidke and O Vertigo. If you are looking for things to do on Sunday, Sunday is serving up a pretty solid finish of to the weekend around town. From 3 p.m. on Sunday, Kyle McLeish takes over Settlers Tavern. This guy's from Bunbury. He's a singer-songwriter and is bringing a huge voice, thumping acoustic energy and songs shaped by everything from acoustic rock through to heavier influences. Then from 4 Vic and Pearl take over the deck at the Margaret River Brew House for their Sunday session. If your ideal Sunday involves live music, good food and winding things down properly before Monday rolls around, that sounds like a pretty good combination. Then on Sunday evening, Ash Grunwald returns to the river for one night only, fresh from sold-out shows across Australia, New Zealand and Canada. Ash Grunwald is one of Australia's best blues performers and he hits town alongside special guests Nana's Pie. So whether you are easing into Sunday or making the absolute most of every last hour of the weekend, there is plenty happening around Margaret River. This next track is a special request from Richard. This is Stoozy, I think I said that right, and Satsuma.

bit of blending trance, bit of ambient textures, nostalgic dance beats. That was Alex Foote, better known as Keiko Bad, and a brand new track there, Another Life. This is Out of Office on RMR 101.9, proudly sponsored by Celebration Superstore at the River. I'm Ian Smith. Let's have a quick look. I am all over the shop. Let's have a quick look at what's coming up on RMR this weekend. We have another huge weekend lined up with shows presented by our amazing volunteers. Tonight at 6, Cooking in the Kitchen, sponsored by the Margaret River Beer Co., dishes up some upbeat tunes to soundtrack your Friday evening preparations. Now, I have it on good authority that LJ is winging his way back from Bali, I'm sure there's some great tunes lined up from 7 o'clock, and he will be back next week. Then from 9, DJ Rex keeps the Friday night energy rolling with House of Rex. Saturday kicks off at midday. Well, it kicks off earlier than that. Come on. But it kicks off with our live shows presented by our amazing volunteer presenters here with Gillian Pierce and Garden Party, followed by Ian Diggs Dignan and Eureka Moments at 1. Nate Rocks and JJ Scott hit the studio at 2 for the Nate and Jaden Hour before Dancing in the Dark warms up your Saturday night from 5. Then at 8, Evan fires up the housewarming party with house and techno anthems direct from the RMR studios. Sunday morning starts with Richard LP and the mixtape from 10 before I'm back from 1 with Take Me Back, continuing my countdown of Australia's highest selling singles of 1996, 30 years ago. This week I'm counting down from 75 to 51. Then at 4, Michaela wraps up the weekend with indie favourites and good vibes on the backbeat for our full week of shows and repeats across the weekend. Head to rmr1019.com. 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
1: Before I get out of here and hand things over to Cooking in the Kitchen, proudly sponsored by the Margaret Verbeer Co., I've got one more track to take us into the weekend. It's been a big week for Kylie Minogue fans. Her documentary, imaginatively titled Kylie, dropped on Wednesday. And it was a nice delve into the history of that woman who has put up with so much over the last 40 years and has risen above. And so she spent decades soundtracking dance floors and Friday nights. And she's got a brand new track that she wrote with Chris Martin from Coldplay. So I'm going to leave you with Kylie and Light Up, her brand new release, which was written for her mum. I'm Ian Smith. Enjoy your weekend. Enjoy cooking in the kitchen. And I'll catch you next week for another Out of Office on RMR 101.9. Have a great weekend. And light up, people.

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Good evening, legends, and welcome back to Friday Night Oral Delights. You've definitely made an excellent life decision tuning in tonight. Arguably the best one that you're going to make all week, maybe apart from drinking a few beers tonight. My name is LJ, your host for the next couple of hours, here to keep things sounding smooth and a little bit cheeky, just unpredictable enough to keep you on your toes, whether you're at home, on the road, or already a couple of drinks deep and pretending that you know all the lyrics are, you're definitely in the right place. And a big thanks to our sponsor, the Hangout Margaret River. If you haven't checked it out yet, it's the go-to indoor climbing spot. Great vibes, awesome crew, and a real solid way to feel athletic without committing to a full personality change. So go have a climb. You've earned a drink if you do, and tell them that LJ from Friday Night's Oral Delights sent you. Now, if I don't want this to be a one-way conversation, if you've got a shout-out, a request, controversial opinion, or just something random you reckon deserves some airtime, send it through, because our text line is open, 0455 638 54, and I might just read whatever you send through out on tonight's show. Anyway, so I've got plenty of good tunes, another stacked playlist coming up, some real good energy, maybe a few surprises along the way. Stick around, and in this next hour, I'm going to spin some Cool and the Gang, Flevins. I've got a classic from Public Enemy, and a couple of great new releases as well. And of course, there are adult words and themes spread out throughout tonight. So if that bothers you, best go clutch your pearls right now. Anyway, let's kick things off with a song that's just released just over a year ago. They're a band, or a DJ duo, I believe, called Basement Bohemian. And they come from Brooklyn in New York. Now, looking at their bio, they say they're a quirky musical style which is inspired by the musical misfits, naive novelty acts, and outsider oddballs who have found a home in free-form formats all over the world. So with that, here's Basement Bohemian with Duck Needs Drugs, right here on Friday Night's Oral Delights.

love of one another. Can true love last forever? They both agree.

What is the Hangout? It's the play centre, right? The old ninjas? Little monsters? Well, not anymore. Sure, they still have a great indoor play centre for the little ones, but for teens and adults, there's so much more. It's now an indoor bouldering centre too, featuring a large indoor climbing wall, a gym and training area. Indoor climbing, fun for all ages in the heart of Margaret River. The Hangout on Station Road, proud sponsors of Friday Night's Oral Delights on RMR 101.9.

0: I'm Hannah Hale, and this is RMR 101.9.
1: Yes, that there was a Canadian outfit by the name of B.A. Baracus Band. Yes, B.A. Baracus from the A-Team. And you might have recognised the cover. That was LL Cool J's song, Mama Said Knock You Out. And what makes these guys really stand out when I did a bit of research on them is that they're doing it all with their voices and acoustic instruments. There's definitely no smoke and mirrors, just pretty much raw talent. I really enjoyed it and definitely feel like I'll be spinning a few more of their songs in the coming months. Now, also in that set from the top was The Allergies and their song Be With You. Serious Number are back again this week. That song was called Empanada. And then we dipped back into the archives, as I said earlier, with Kool and the Gang and their song Funky Stuff. All right, now, guys, I'm going to try and keep my chin wagging to a minimum. Definitely a lot of music to get through in this first hour. So here's a fresh one from Munich in Germany, a band by the name of Jazz Rausch Big Band. And this is called When the Lights Are Low.

At the Hangout, our indoor rock climbing provides a physical challenge that tests your strength, balance, and technique with just enough height to make it exciting. Bouldering is easy to try for all abilities, age 6 and older, no booking required, no instruction needed, no specialist climbing gear, just a quick intro and safety induction, and you're ready to climb. Come visit the Hangout Margaret River, station sponsor.

That was a fresh release there, released back in February this year. The band is called TJ Swan and Company, and that was the Rock the Message edit of their song Get Fly. So disco and hip-hop together. Hard to argue with that combination. Before that, a classic from Public Enemy with I Don't Want to Be Called Yo Nigga. Now, quick story on that album that it comes from, which is Apocalypse 91, The Enemy Strikes Back. Takes me straight back to the early 90s, a road trip with a car full of mates. We had exactly two tapes on repeat, and that one particular album from Public Enemy was one of them. Safe to say, that's where my hip-hop obsession and respect for Public Enemy properly kicked off. Great trip and definitely some awesome memories. Also in that set, the Fun-Loving Criminals with their song The Fun-Loving Criminal, and Flevins with his song Invincible. All right, let's lift the energy again. This next one's an absolute funky, jazzy banger from Lila Temps. Crank it up.

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0: Yo, what up? It's OPT from the Downside Crew. You're listening to Friday Night Oral Delights with Lucas. And remember, it only sounds as dirty as you want it to be.
1: Yeah, welcome back to Friday Night's Oral Delights, proudly sponsored by the Hangout Margaret River, conveniently positioned there on Station Road and quite possibly the only place where scaling walls is considered both recreational and socially impressive. My name is LJ, your ever-attentive custodian of tonight's proceedings, and I hope these selections are doing their civic duty and elevating what is already a commendable Friday evening on your end. We're now transitioning gracefully, of course, into hour number two, and it's definitely shaping up to be something of a banquet ahead. On the menu, Siggy Freud, Cut Capers, Mark Ronson, Black Joe Lewis, and Barry Darkley, plus a few additional indulgences I'll unveil when the moment feels right. Now, let's not overlook what happens at 9 p.m. either, because the ever formidable House of Rex assumes control and proceeds to propel you into a higher, slightly more euphoric dimension. Now, his rave selections are less a playlist and more of a public service, so really staying tuned is just a good decision you will make. And at this point, leaving the house would feel pretty much unnecessary. The soundtrack is sorted, the atmosphere is going to be curated for you all, and the only remaining responsibilities are for you guys to replenish your glass, crack something suitably cold, and settle in. Now, to commence this next chapter, a band that has become something of a recurring institution here in Margs, renowned for their amazing live performances and following, and a following that is borders on devotional. It's little wonder that they keep returning year after year. They're hailing from the Gold Coast. This is Tijuana Cartel with Letting It Go.

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1: Another delightfully dynamic export from the ever-prolific Bristol scene. Now, keeping excellent company alongside X-Ray Ted, the long-standing Friday Night's Royal Delight's favourite, The Allergies, that was Cut Capers with the Odd Chap electro swing mix of their song Let's Start Again. Now, honestly, what Bristol and the UK more broadly are producing at the moment is bordering on musically indecent. The sheer volume of funk-laced groove, heavy brilliance suggests that there's a real cultural movement going on over there. Definitely feeling like a research trip is starting to feel less like a luxury and more like a professional obligation. Also contributing to that rather refined selection, ASM, or otherwise known as A State of Mind, with Certified Organic. Siggy Freud, he popped up again. That song was called Party Keeping, and another UK purveyor of polished grooves, Smooth, with his song Big Bird. Now, with impeccable timing, we pivot transatlantically over to the United States. Grey Boy All Stars, a San Diego-based soul and jazz outfit. They were formed back in 1993 and widely regarded for a live show that's less performance and more a full body experience. So right here on Friday Night's Oral Delights with me, LJ, this is their song, Got to Get Me a Job.

Whether you're after a great wine or an ice cold beer, Celebration Superstore at the River Hotel has got you covered. They have a huge range of drinks and amazing prices, including local legends, Aussie favourites, and top drops from around the world. And here's the best bit, they're Margaret River's only drive-through bottle shop. No parking, no hassle. 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

Thank you.

Alrighty, folks. We're approaching the conclusion of my part of the evening, although I've still got a final handful of carefully selected tunes to leave you with. But a timely reminder that at 9 p.m, the ever formidable House of Rex, he assumes command. So it's going to be unwise to go anywhere. Now, his set is consistently exceptional in equal parts energy, precision, and just a touch of controlled chaos. But genuinely, my appreciation to you all for sticking with me tonight. Your continued fine taste and willingness to indulge in a little bit of musical exploration doesn't go unnoticed. And if you've enjoyed what you've heard, feel free to spread the gospel of Friday night's Oral Delights, purely in the interest of enrichment, of course. Now, a brief but very important update. I'm going to be stepping away for the next 3 weeks, embarking on a much-needed holiday surfing expedition into the jungles of Java. Equal parts wave chasing and questionable decision making, I suspect, but I definitely look forward to reconnecting with you all upon my return. And before I disappear into the salt water and poor phone reception, a small advisory that this next track comes with a rather big language warning. So if there's any younger ears nearby, now might be the excellent time to just usher them out of the room. My name is LJ. Have a brilliant and safe weekend ahead. Peace out. Woohoo!

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1: Every gang feels confident when he feels I got more folk in my gang than you got in your gang.

Hey, you're in the House of Rex, bringing you all the festival vibes. We are that sweaty 10 at 3 a.m. and you're down the front, shoulder to shoulder with your newest best friend. The headliner's playing a secret set. Let's get into it.

Welcome back to another big show. We are leading you headfirst into the weekend, and we have got a cracker show for you tonight. It's funny how things work out. Just heard from a long-lost friend. Shout out to Fav and Kel there in Torquay, Victoria. Funnily enough, I was just at the physio this afternoon getting some treatment on my neck that I'm sure is linked to someone jumping on my head when they were stage diving at a Offspring concert in the mid-90s in St Kilda, which Fav drove me to that gig, and we were together for about 5 seconds before we were ripped apart. I didn't see him until the lights came back on about an hour and a half later. That was a great gig, Offspring at the top of their game. Anyway, here we go.

Cirque School, who are running their cabaret tomorrow night. Should be an absolute cracker, and unfortunately, if you haven't got your tickets yet, they are sold out.

I just want to get on and give a shout out to one of our subscribers, and I picked this one particularly for the name Gorgeous Gremlin. If you're out there, thank you so much for subscribing. 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It's only $5 a month and you get this quality vocals announcing and plenty of good music, hopefully less of the talking, more of the music. That's my aim. 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

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It has been a pleasure hanging out in the house for all those that have tuned in. It's been a banger of a show. I must say, my tune selection was first class. This is called Big Muscle.

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As I said, I got one more tune, but the tunes carry on at RMR, so keep dialed in on 101.9. And remember, stay safe, kiddies.

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1: So there was this woman, and she was on an airplane, and she's flying to meet her fiancé, sailing high above the largest ocean on planet Earth, and she was seated next to this man who, you know, she had tried to start conversations, and the only thing she'd heard him say was just to order his Bloody Mary. And when she's sitting there and she's reading this really arduous magazine article about a third world country that she couldn't even pronounce the name of, and she's feeling very bored and very despondent, and then suddenly there was this huge mechanical failure, and one of the engines gave out, and they started just falling in 30,000 feet. The pilot's on the microphone, and he's saying, I'm sorry, oh my God, I'm sorry, apologizing. And she looks at the man, and she says, where are we going? And he looks at her, and he says, we're going to a party. It's a birthday party. It's your birthday party. Happy birthday, darling. We love you very, very, very, very, very, very, very much. And then he starts humming this little tune, and it kind of goes like this. It's kind of 1, 2, 1, 2, 3, 4.

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policemen gripping on their clubs. The white noise drowning out the dub. The white rage drowning out the love. The black dogs frothing at the mouth. It's summer but the birds heading south. The stallions are chomping at the bit. Don't like this kind of future one bit.

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And you're there as part of local fire brigades, SES, or ambulance crews when it matters most. You give your time and talents to make our Shire a better place to live. You're a volunteer. And during National Volunteer Week, our whole community says thank you.

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My love is mine. And no, I don't believe in one love. 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It's a kind of alchemist. 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It barges in. It never counts the cost. It never lies. 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It's never bamboozled. 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And my love is mine. Never compromises like a man of no value. 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

My love is mine, and it does not like your love. 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